0: 1 on Radio 1.
1: Baby, it's the summer.
0: It's summertime. It's Radio 1. On air with Oliver Heldens on Radio 1.
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What's up, Healthy Family? It's Oliver Helms here, and welcome back to Healthy Radio. I'm glad you're here, and I'm stoked to be back on your airwaves with some amazing new music this week. Hit me up online while you're listening, and let me know what you think of the new tunes. Hit me on my socials at Oliver Helms, or just drop your comments on YouTube uploads. All right, enjoy.

Summertime. It's Radio 1. Let's go. Welcome to V Sessions Radio Show.

In this space we leave our mark. Souls entwine, rhythms play. In this moment I will stay.